Just getting out of the office, back in the car, ready to go home for the day. It's a little after 5 o'clock here on 98.5 Ball. Hopefully your work day is done. How's the weather out there? Yeah, kind of warm today. A high of 107, a low of 80 later on tonight. Similar tomorrow, high of 103 and then a low of 77. But on Saturday, we start to get a little break. A high of 93 on Saturday, mostly cloudy. And then Saturday night, a 60% chance of showers. On Sunday, a low of 81 with a 70% chance of showers. And it looks like those showers will continue on to the evening as well. So the fall weather, slowly but surely, it is getting here. Still not sure why we're under an extreme heat warning. 107 is not really all that extreme for the valley. It's pretty normal, but hey, you do you, National Weather Service. I feel like they're just trying to make themselves feel important. Oh, it's an extreme heat warning. It's 107. It's crazy outside. Like, yeah. All right. Sure thing.

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If you're headed to the Firebirds game on Friday, you should stop by the 98.5 The Bull booth before you head in to enjoy the game. We'll be out there with all of our sister stations. You're going to see like a connoisseur media row setup out there. Come by, say hi. Todd's going to be out there. I'm going to be out there with our sister station. Scan the QR code, get signed up for a chance to win a 50-inch TV. You're going to know who's going home with that TV before the end of the night. It could be you. Where are you going to put it if you win? Now, me, I don't really have room in my house for any more TVs, although none of my bathrooms have a TV. Yeah, 50-inch might be overkill in there. My wife would probably say no if I suggested it almost immediately, but hey, where else are you going to put it? I've already got one in the garage. I got one in the backyard. Come on, let's put one in the... Okay, well, I'm not eligible to win because I work here. It's a conflict of interest. You know, frankly, I'm getting tired of hearing that. Anyway, Friday night, Firebirds game, Accuracy Arena. We'll be out there starting at 5:30. Come by, say hi, scan that QR code, get signed up for a chance to win that TV on Firebirds Friday with 98.5 The Bull.

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So I don't know if you heard this or not, but Aerosmith, who retired from touring a couple of years ago after Steven Tyler injured his larynx while on stage during the farewell tour, has scheduled two shows at the Hollywood Bowl at the end of this month and the beginning of November, October 29th, November 1st, Aerosmith California Dream On, it's called. Get it? California Dreamin', California Dream On. Aerosmith and friends. And one of those friends, Eric Church. He might be the only country artist on that bill. Run DMC's on it. Eric Church is on it. Slash of Guns N' Roses fame is on it. Whole bunch of artists going to be playing with him out there. Not sure how long this show is or if these artists will be playing on their own or if they'll be joining the band on stage to sing Aerosmith songs. I'm a huge Aerosmith fan. It was the first band I ever loved. I would love to be at this show. But I get the feeling the tickets are going to be prohibitively expensive. You think? Yeah, I think. Cool that Eric Church is going to be there, though. I hope they record it. I hope they stream it. I hope they make it available for those of us that can't be there. Fingers crossed.

98.5 The Bull. We are done with those fall cash contest keywords for the day, brought to you by Fantasy Springs Resort Casino. But they fire up again tomorrow morning at 7:30 with the Todd Show. Five keywords per day, 7:30 and 8:30 with Todd, 10:30 and 12:30 with Mary, and then at 4:30 with me. 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Last time I was at the Bistro, I had the ribeye. It was delicious. I recommend it. 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No, no, no. Every weekday in October, listen up for those keywords. Text them in. What would you do with an extra grand in your pocket?

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1: 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Bull Country is at 360 Sports right now. Agua Caliente Casino Ranch and Mirage. 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

So it was a pretty big deal when Florida Georgia Line announced that they were getting back together. But how did it happen? Well, apparently there was some serious healing that needed to be done before the duo could get back together. Brian's wife, Brittany, said it started last November when Tyler asked Brian to go on a hike. Now, that eventually led to the two of them and their wives spending 5 days together in Idaho. She says they worked out the years of hurt and are in a much better place. And they're officially back. I'm sure you're aware of that. A 12-stop festival tour planned for 2027. One of those stops right here in the Coachella Valley. They healed it with a hike. And here I am, so against hiking. Who knows? Maybe I could mend some fractured relationships on a hike. I don't have any fractured relationships to mend, but I'll keep the hiking in mind just in case.

It's 98.5 The Bull. I'm Mazingo, and that is it. I'm done. My workday is now complete. Time to get out of here and hopefully not have to fight a bunch of that head trip traffic on the way back to Indio. Anyway, follow me on social media at Mozingo Radio. Don't forget, start your day with the Todd Show tomorrow morning starting at 6 a.m. He's got one last pair of tickets for Big Bear Lake's Oktoberfest to give away, and he's got your first fall cash contest keyword at 7:30. Until then, have yourself a fantastic evening. For now, though, I'm going to let you get out of here.

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trending. I ain't saying that you're right about me. I'm just saying all my exes would agree. 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

woke all alone one Sunday morning with this song stuck in my head. 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
1: He's a ranch hand in a pinch, man. 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

woke all alone one Sunday morning with this song stuck in my head. 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
17: You can tell your old man you'll do some largemouth fishing another time.

Woke all alone one Sunday morning with this song stuck in my head. And in that moment, something or someone spoke to me. They said there was still a verse that needed to be written for this song. And to get up and write it down. There's a book that's sitting in your house somewhere that could use some dusting off. There's a man who died for all our sins. Hang him from the cross. 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
9: 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Welcome to Friday. 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But first, give me one good thing this morning. Something that happened this week. Something you look forward to. Anything, big or small. We're celebrating it this morning. We're also getting you into the Big Bear Oktoberfest. We're going to do your Bull birthdays. We're going to have some fun today. That's mandatory. Required by law. 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

country. Let's do your morning motivation if that's okay with you. So I want to make sure you're ready. Wouldn't it be great if you're in a relationship and before you dive into, you know, deep discussions, they're like, are we ready for this? Imagine how the relationship might thrive. Instead of just attacking me, she's attacking me. Oh my gosh, I almost sounded like Jerry Seinfeld there for a second. All right, make one promise to yourself today and keep it small enough to keep. 10 minutes outside, a real lunch break, calling someone you miss, something you keep saying you'll do but never quite get around to. Then follow through, because keeping those little promises helps you trust yourself with the bigger things. You don't have to change your whole life today. Just give yourself one reason to say, I did what I said I was going to do, and start there. This is Bull Country.

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1: Todd Show, Bull Country. Happy Friday to you and yours. 100 going to be your high today. Extreme heat warning through 8 o'clock tonight. 81 at the airport right now in Palm Springs, which has seen a little uptick in business. Yeah, I think 70,000 fans of EDM are converging on the desert this weekend. I mean, Calvin Harris will be in town. Why wouldn't you want to come to the desert? Triple digits. I mean, let's sweat a little bit more. Here's what I want. I want to hear something that went right this week. You finally got that appointment. Your kid made the team. You paid something off. You got through a tough conversation. Or you finally folded the laundry before it became furniture. Give me your little wins that we're celebrating this morning. 844-530-4985. You can call or text. My win is that I made it to Friday. Listen, you got to take

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Todd Show, Bull Country, Friday, October 9th, 2026. Hey, if you got any birthdays celebrating today or this weekend, get those in now, 844-530-4985. You can call them in or text them in. I have got some texts. Little wins we got this week, like Marisol. My daughter passed her driving test. Now she can drive herself to practice, and I get my afternoons back. That is a win. Woohoo! Way to go, Mom. Congratulations. Wade in Cat City paid off my truck this past Wednesday. Drove to work Thursday like I owned the whole road. Listen, I like to say this to truck owners. When you own a truck, you actually drive like you own the whole road. Listen, I'm not knocking you truck owners. I'm just saying, our little cars will just get out of your way. No problem. Celeste in Palm Desert. The jeans I almost donated fit again. Wore them to the grocery store because I needed somewhere to debut them. I'm telling you right now, this is why I don't throw clothes away. I fluctuate. Plus, I know I'm going to fit in those 31 waist jeans again. Although I've probably been 35, 34 in the last 20 years. All right, never mind. There's always a little hope. Reuben in Coachella. My son got his first paycheck and offered to buy dinner. We had tacos, but you'd have thought he took me to a steakhouse. I'm telling you right now, that's the best feeling in the world. When you're a kid and you're making some money. 844-530-4985. What was a win for you this week? Love to hear those. And I've got Big Bear Oktoberfest tickets coming up before 7:30 on Bull Country.

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It's October 9th. Adam Cox in Palm Springs. Danielle Stanley in Desert Hot Springs. Matt Springfield in Palm Desert. Lisa Marie in La Quinta. And Mike Jones in Cabazon. Mike, I didn't even know anybody lived in Cabazon. I thought it was just outlets and the dinosaurs. Happy birthday, buddy. You're celebrating with Megan Maroney. She's turning 29 years old today. Scotty McCreary is 33. Zachary Ty Bryan is 45. Chris O'Dowd is 47. Nick Swartzen hits the big 5-0. Sean Lennon and Brandy Clark are both 51. Guillermo del Toro, 62 years old today. Scott Bakula is 72. And Sharon Osbourne is 74. Now, who's getting our birthday sweet treat from Nothing Bundt Cakes on Highway 111 in Palm Desert? None other than Matt Springfield in Palm Desert. Don't have far to go, Matt. Enjoy your birthday and your cake from Nothing Bundt Cakes and save me a little piece, or at least pretend you thought about it. Happy birthday to everyone celebrating today and this weekend. Hope those wishes come true.

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1: In my hand, something you might want. I just looked. It's 58 degrees right now in Big Bear. 69 the high today. Would you like to go to Big Bear? I can't handle the transportation for you, but I do have free tickets to Oktoberfest, which is happening up in Big Bear every weekend through mid-November. 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

0: Adrian, good morning.
1: Good morning.
0: What is your name, sir?
1: Damien.
0: Your name is Benyon?
1: Yeah, Damien.
0: Oh, Damien. I'm sorry, Damien. I didn't mean to butcher your first name there.
1: No problem.
0: I'm going deaf. I've been around loud music my whole career, so this is what happens.
1: Yeah, it takes a toll on you.
0: It does. Where do you live here in the Coachella Valley?
1: I live in Indio.
0: Damien in Indio. Hold on, Damien. My cowbell broke. Give me a second. Here we go. Let me try that again. Damien in Indio. You're going to be up in Big Bear cooling things off for yourself and, you know, whoever you're taking up there. It's Oktoberfest, brother.
1: Awesome. Thank you. I've always wanted to go.
0: Well, now you can. I got a 4-pack of tickets with your name all over them. You get to enjoy the German-brewed Oktoberfest beers, German brats, strudel, pretzels. It should be fun, man.
1: I can't wait.
0: I know. I was looking at the weather. It was like 58 degrees right now, and 69 is the high today.
1: Oh, man, I can't wait to get out of this heat.
0: I'm telling you and me both, we're being punished. But you know what? We've got a little relief up there at Big Bear Lake. Enjoy that, Damien.
1: All right, thank you.
0: Let us know what country you live in.
1: Cool country.

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You know it's a Friday when I got too many things going on. You want to win $1,000 in cash? All you need to do is text this word right now. Air. A-I-R. We're breathing it. You just need to text it. Air. A-I-R to 844-530-4985. What happens? You'll get a response that you're in the running for $1,000 in cash. Presented by Fantasy Springs Resort Casino. They're also throwing in a one-night stay and dinner for two at the Bistro. It's Country Cash every weekday here in Bull Country. Your keywords at 7:30, 8:30, 10:30, 12:30, and 4:30. So you got five chances every day. Text the word AIR right now, A-I-R, to 844-530-4985. And good luck. I hope $1,000 is in your pocket today with Bull Country.

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0: Baby Run, the fine folks here. Local song and music video raising awareness about domestic violence created by Palm Desert's very own Dominic. Is it Calvano?
1: Yes, it is.
0: Listen, and I didn't even look that up.
1: Hey, very good.
0: Mandy is also here. Good morning, you guys.
2: Good morning. Nice to see you. Here.
0: Nice to see you. Good to be here. You guys wake up early every morning or just today?
1: Not really.
0: See,
1: that's what I'm doing.
2: Am I awake?
1: No, you're not awake.
0: That's the life I want. All right. I have to get up at 4 something every morning and get in here and be awake, and doesn't matter what goes on in my life, I have to smile and make, you know, sure, everyone is happy.
1: Right on.
0: Well, listen, this is fantastic. You guys have done this with collaboration of 3M Studios and Shelter from the Storm. The video also highlights a silent hand signal for asking for help. I think I've seen some of this stuff on the internet.
1: Right.
0: It's wild. All right, so for somebody hearing about Run Baby Run for the first time, what is it and what inspired you guys to create it?
1: So I had this idea for a song. It came to my head, Run Baby Run, and then I thought, faster than your heart can break. I thought, that's a great line for a chorus, right? So I kept writing and writing, and the more I wrote, it started turning out to be, instead of like a breakup song, it started to be about domestic violence. So I thought, I played it to Mandy, and Mandy said, Dad, we need to take this over and let Angelina Coe listen to it and see what she thinks from Shelter from the Storm. And so that's how the whole thing kind of evolved.
0: That's incredible. Mandy, you look like you have something you want to say.
2: It was such a cool experience because, like, who knew that was going to happen? You know, who knew that out of that one line, all of a sudden we were going to have all this community involvement? I mean, the support of the Bull, the support of local, you know, vendors like Yucca Brevifolia Magazine, Angelina Coe, the police department of Cathedral City, Palm Desert, Palm Springs, everybody got involved.
0: How did Shelter from the Storm become involved, and what did they help you understand about telling this story?
1: Well, what was so great about having Shelter from the Storm and expressly Angelina Coe there is she brought authenticity to our scenes. We were wondering what exactly do we need to have in the video to make it really project what is happening true to life. And Angelina was able to kind of guide us through some of the things that happen through the entire cycle of abuse and how to get out of the abuse. And with her guidance, we were able to take the story from beginning to the actual end and getting the police department involved and everybody so we could actually show, hey, there's help out there, there's a way out, but you have to take advantage of the resources.
0: Now, the video features a silent hand signal for help. Can you guys describe it for our radio listeners and explain how someone should safely respond to it if they see it?
2: So the hand signal is your hand sideways into the number 4 and then closed fist, open fist. So should you see that signal, call 911. Try to get the description. If there's a description of a car that they're getting into, a license plate, get the person help.
0: So should we not engage?
2: You know, it's kind of an individual thing, right? Do you see a hostile situation where someone's being hurt and you feel compelled to engage? I don't know. I don't know how to guide that question. But I think your safety is as more important than anything else, because you're the one that can actually make the report, describe the scene, describe the incident.
0: See,
2: so safety first.
0: If I see that, my adrenaline would start pumping and I would probably engage.
2: I know that's why you shouldn't have asked me that question, because I'm the same way.
1: Let's just say first choice, if you can and you think there's time, and it doesn't seem to be an emergency, call the police.
0: Of course. You always want to call the police, you know, because they come prepared for all of that. You know, I saw a video the other day of somebody getting mugged in the middle of daylight, and people were just standing there watching it happen. No one engaged the suspect, and he ran off with the lady's purse. And I'm just like, how do you stand there? Someone's filming it, okay? And how do you stand there and not do anything?
1: Right.
2: Let's not film it. Let's do something.
0: You've got a premiere coming up at the Muse Hotel. What can people expect that evening, and how does it support Shelter from the Storm?
1: So we're going to have entertainment there. We're going to have food. We're going to have mocktails.
0: So we got entertainment. We got food. We got drink.
1: Right.
2: And then we've got the video premiere.
1: And the premiere. After the premiere, we're going to be asking people to help us by donating to Shelter from the Storm. We want to raise as much money as we can because it's such a worthwhile cause.
0: If someone listening right now recognizes their own situation in this conversation, what would you want them to know, and how can they reach out for help?
1: I would like them to know that, first of all, there is help. The police department, Shelter from the Storm, it's compassionate help. They care, and they're going to take care of you. Most of the time, the victim is so afraid to call because they don't know what the possible outcome is going to be. And I can tell you, based on what we've seen, am I right? With the police department, with Angelina Coe, with Shelter from the Storm, help is there. It's available. Do not hesitate to call.
0: In closing, the premiere and fundraiser is Wednesday, October 14th. 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Thank you. Dom, Mandy, run, baby, run.
1: Thank you.
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0: Todd Show, Bull Country. Welcome to Friday, October 9th, 2026. 100 your high today. Extreme heat warning through 8 o'clock tonight. 82 degrees right now at the Palm Springs Airport. And you know what? We're going to keep this morning going with good stuff. David Cartel. Is it Cartel or Cartel or Cartel?
1: Cartel.
0: I like the Cartel. Yes, listen, what? David's got his own cartel here in the valley. No, he's with an American. Wait, hold on. I need to say it's not un. It's an American. Here, hey, who's the guy that owns the un-American car wash? No, it's an American car wash here in Palm Desert. He's helping local family businesses get a little extra love, and that's a pretty special family story behind it. David, your son Max is taking over running the car wash. You guys have had, how long have you had that car wash?
2: 10 years. We bought it 10 years ago.
0: Okay. By the way, everybody loves the accents.
2: All right. I only put it on to seduce women. It's the only reason.
0: I'm telling you right now, if I had that, I would never have a problem in the dating world. What does it mean to you, and how did that inspire your family business and neighborhood club that Max is now going to be taking over?
2: Well, it means everything, doesn't it? So one afternoon, I'm sitting at home thinking how cool it is that my son is taking over. And we just come back from Australia where my sister runs a farm, and we'd been to the butcher's and the deli and the baker's store and the grocery store, and they're all run by Cynthia and Jared and, you know, like individuals.
0: Your neighbors.
2: Exactly. And everybody knew everybody, and it was really nice. And my youngest son said to me, isn't shopping like this cool? And I thought, yes, it is. And we're back in America. My son's taking over the car wash, and I thought to myself, I should help all the other family businesses around me. Let's make sure we can keep this spirit, keep this wonderful feeling of, you know, having neighbors where you walk in and they know you. They say, hi, Todd. Good to see you again.
0: Cartel, you know? Good to see you. So you're promoting other local family-run businesses for free. Why was it important to you to give your neighbors that kind of support?
2: If you have all your neighbors that do well, you do well too, right? We all bounce off each other. And I wanted to have an environment where you can walk into stores, they have shop fronts, instead of everybody buying it from Jeff Bezos, who I'm sure is a super nice dude. But, you know, I think he's got enough money. And those feelings of going into nice businesses where they know you and they can genuinely help you is great. Right, this week is True Value Week. We choose a week each one to look after people. This one's True Value. Next week's Mountain View, which is the garage next to us, etc. We go through, you know, Pete Carlson's, Casuelos Cafe, Precision Body Shops. All of them are giving things to you. So, for example, if you come in this week, we give you a voucher for your True Value. So you go in there, and James, who's the manager, one of those guys will help you and get whatever you need. So if you've just come back to the Valley, having been away, and you turn on the lights in your kitchen and one of your lights doesn't work, you need light bulbs, you go in there, they'll get you light bulbs. You need a hose for your garden, they'll give you the hose for your garden. But they'll give you the right stuff.
0: So you've got 7 weeks of specials.
2: For the moment.
0: It started this past, what's that?
2: For the moment.
0: For the moment.
2: And it will grow.
0: It's going to continue to grow.
2: It will continue to grow.
0: Oh, I love this.
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0: So our listeners get something out of this too.
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1: that's
0: co-op.
1: That's a savings.
0: That's a heck of a saving, guys.
1: Family of four, that's, you know, right? You're saving 25, 30 bucks.
2: What about Precision Bodywork? They're going to give you $100 off any work that needs to be done to your car. So even if you don't have a scratch on your car, even if you don't have a dent, you
1: hang
2: get
1: on
2: the voucher.
1: That,
2: hang on to that voucher,
1: coupon.
2: Man. You never know. You
1: there
2: might need it.
1: You
2: know
1: go.
2: What I mean? Everything's like that. You know, there's really good deals coming out of here. We've got the Village Pup, which they look after our dog, Roxy. And
1: the Village Pup.
2: Yes.
1: I thought you said pub.
2: Yes, exactly.
1: I'm like, so come on in, have a drink, drop your pets off.
2: It's a beautiful play on words, actually. But anyway, they're super, super nice people. And they're giving $20 off the first grooming for your dog.
1: Where is your car wash?
2: We are at the mall in Palm Desert, opposite Whole Foods.
1: So literally right behind the mall.
2: Right behind the mall. Yeah, on Town Centerway.
1: I love that. All right. So now I'm going to ask you some personal questions. Is that okay?
2: Yeah, away you go.
1: All right. What was your first car?
2: It was a Beetle.
1: Like a bug?
2: A bug.
1: No way.
2: Yeah, it was a black bug.
1: And you didn't grow up here in America.
2: No, I was born in England.
1: So you had a VW bug.
2: In the UK.
1: That is great.
2: Well, it was the only thing I could afford.
1: What's harder, handing Max the business keys or handing him car keys?
2: Oh, it was definitely handing him car keys.
1: Was he a horrible driver?
2: No, he thinks he's a Formula One racing driver.
1: We all do, especially when we're on the 10 freeway.
2: Yes, exactly.
1: Oh, my goodness. French fries between the seats or dog hair, which is the bigger battle?
2: Definitely dog hair, without any shadow of a doubt. You know, chili cheese fries on the ceiling can do it too, but dog
1: that
2: hair.
1: That happens? I guess if you got little kids.
2: Oh, heck yeah.
1: Yeah, in their car seats.
2: And exploding Coke cans.
1: What song belongs on the freshly washed car playlist?
2: Car wash.
1: Oh, the old song.
2: Yeah, yeah.
1: It's the car wash, baby. Car wash. Oh my gosh, that's so funny. Rose, now, be honest, is your car always clean?
2: Yes. Yes, because I get the twitches and my and I look like I'm suffering from OCD if it's not. Yeah,
1: I love it. David Cartal, an American car wash, keeping it in the family and helping out the neighborhood. 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
2: Thanks, Pat. It's a pleasure.
1: Give Max our best.
2: Yeah, he's got a lot to do.
1: I'm loving this, that you're doing this in the community. And let us know, you know, keep us up to date on, you know, the new ones that you add to the list.
2: We will do.
1: Fantastic.
2: Will do. Thanks a lot.
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0: Scott Show, Bull Country. You know what? It's Friday. What does that mean? Free lunch Friday. We got to call somebody and make their workday a whole lot tastier.
1: Kirk Reynolds.
0: Yeah, I'm looking for Joe.
1: This is Joe.
0: Yeah, how you doing, Joe? This is Todd at Bull Country. Good morning, sir.
1: Good morning.
0: You guys put in for free lunch on Free Lunch Friday.
1: Yes. Yes, I did.
0: It's Friday and someone's getting free lunch.
1: Nice. Awesome.
0: Listen, Joe, Herc Reynolds, where is that?
1: It's off of Industrial Place in Indio.
0: Okay. You got how many people working over there today?
1: 16.
0: 16 people. What are you guys all doing over there?
1: we rent equipment and repair equipment.
0: I mean we got mechanics, we got front office people. I mean, what are they doing? They're always looking busy. What are they doing over there?
1: We provide for the community.
0: That's what I want to hear. All right. Well, Joe, Herc Reynolds, and Indio, you guys are getting free lunch today from Stuff Pizza Bar and Grill. They got two locations to serve you, Palm Desert and La Quinta. I mean, just thinking about this, I'm starting to get hungry.
1: Oh, yeah.
0: And how easy was this? All you did was you texted in free lunch to 844-530-4985. And look at this, Joe. You guys are getting free lunch today.
1: Hell yeah. Hell yeah.
0: Joe, I just need to know over there at Herc Reynolds what country you guys live in.
1: Bull Country.

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Come by, say hi, get entered, and then let's get loud for the Firebirds. Let's go, Firebirds. 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

Good morning, Coachella Valley. I'm On Air Mayor, and you are listening to 98.5 The Bull. On this day in country music, October 9th has some pretty great country connections. In 1993, Vince Gill was sitting at number one on the country charts with his big hit, One More Last Chance, a song about a man trying to convince his woman to give him just one more shot. And in 1995, Alan Jackson released his big hit single, Tall, Tall Trees. And here's a birthday connection for you music fans. Country singer Scotty McCreery was born on October 9th, 1993, and so was Megan Maroney. She was born on this date in 1997. So today, we celebrate a little country music history from classic hits to the next generation of country music stars. This is Bull Country.

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Back in the day, Potts Farm was a place to go. Load a truck up, hit the dirt road. Jump the barbed wire, spread the word. Light the bonfire and call the girls. King in the can and the Marlboro man. Jack and Jim were a few good men. Where you learn how to kiss and cuss and fight too. Better watch out for the boys in blue. And all this small town, he said, she said. 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Man, that talk is getting old. 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Watch your mouth, for I have to knock that loud mouth out. I'm tired of talking, man. Y'all ain't listening. Them old dirt

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Have you heard about these candlelight concerts at the Ritz-Carlton in Rancho Mirage? Oh my gosh, it sounds amazing. Imagine live music surrounded by hundreds of glowing candles with tributes to Coldplay, Michael Jackson, Queen versus ABBA, and Christmas carols coming in December. And tickets start around $45 for some shows. 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I might have to check out that Queen versus ABBA show myself. 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

Lainey Wilson fans, we have new music. Lainey is dropping a brand new song called Kinda Love It today. And based on the teaser, this sounds like a Little Trouble wrapped up in a country song. She sings about a man who just might be bad news, but she just can't seem to walk away. We've all been there, right? You know the type. Sometimes your head says, girl, run, but your heart says, well, I kinda love him. Look for Lainey's new song, Kinda Love It, out today. This is Bull Country.

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Congratulations to Herc Reynolds, who won free lunch Friday today from Stuff Pizza Bar and Grill, both in Palm Desert and La Quinta. I'll be showing up over there around noon to deliver it. That's fun. If you want to get in on this, all you have to do is text us free lunch to 844-530-4985, and I could be showing up to your workplace next Friday with lunch from Stuffed Pizza. How fun would that be? 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

Sunday, come hang out with me at Agua Caliente Casino, Cathedral City, as we watch the Niners take on the Seahawks and hopefully watch the Niners spank the Seahawks. Ha ha, did I just say that out loud? We've got food and drink specials, free game board, and awesome prizes up for grabs, including concert tickets, fuel gift cards, and so much more. It's football fun and a whole lot of chances to win. Come watch the game with me this Sunday at Agua Caliente Cathedral City, 1 o'clock. Let's

Country music fans, man, do I have a Grammy story that is raising some eyebrows for you. That's right. Megan Maroney is reportedly off the table for the Best New Artist at the 2027 Grammy Awards after the screening committee allegedly rejected her submission. Now, that hasn't been officially confirmed, but it sure brings up bigger questions. How do you define a new artist when someone has already made a pretty big name for herself? Megan has built a huge following in country music, but does that mean she should be ineligible? What do you guys think? Should Megan qualify for Best New Artist? Text me, 844-530-4988.

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0: From Palm Springs to Indio, we're cranking the country. 98.5 The Bull. This is Bull Country.

It's Firebirds Friday. Let's go, Firebirds. Come on out tonight and bring your energy. 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That's where you'll find us. And while you're there, be sure to scan that QR code to enter to win a big screen TV. Let's pack the house. Let's get loud and let's cheer on our Firebirds. See you tonight. This is Bull

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You know you're getting older when a pergola going up in your backyard is the highlight of your week. But what really made my heart happy yesterday was watching our good friends Bob and Hoyt show up out of nowhere to help my husband build it. Nobody asked them. They just showed up and worked their tails off in 100-degree to 110-degree heat. My husband was working from home, so I'm not sure what exactly his plan was to tackle this thing alone. But it reminded me of something very important. Life is truly about the people who show up for you. The ones who are intentional about loving you, helping you, and making your life just a little bit better. That's one of the things that I love the most about the Coachella Valley, is people show up. And I appreciate those people more than you know. This is Bull Country.

Coachella Valley, get ready for a little surprise. After these temperatures flirting with 110 degrees, we are finally getting a break from the heat this weekend. Saturday, we're going to see highs in the low to mid 90s with clouds rolling in and a chance of showers later in the day. But Sunday is when things are really going to change. Temps are going to drop into the 80s with rain likely, perfect for football, gusty winds, and even the possibility of some locally heavy rainfall. So if you've got outdoor plans, keep an eye on that forecast. Secure anything loose in the backyard and don't drive through flooded roadways. Looks like Mother Nature is ready to shake things up in the desert. 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
6: 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Number one, refrain. It may seem obvious, but be aware that sexual harassment is any gender-based discrimination or mistreatment. It could even be a single work assignment based on gender. Also, it is illegal to allow harassment even when it's caused by others outside of your business. Number two, train. Have a written policy and know that if you have five or more employees, you must provide prevention training by January 1 of 2021 and every 2 years thereafter. Don't put this off. Number three, investigate claims. If misconduct is reported, the law requires prompt investigation and no retaliation. Failure to investigate is evidence you condone wrongdoing. Also, the new law allows your employee to bring a claim against you for up to 4 years, and if it's a criminal sexual assault, up to 10 years. I'm attorney Walter Clark. We sue employers who break the law. I don't want to meet you that way. Questions? Call Walter Clark at the Sevens.
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Hit us up. 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

Who doesn't want a pair of snakeskin boots? You know, there's just something about those kind of boots that makes you feel like you can handle anything in life that comes your way. And if you've been watching Ella Langley, you know she's got that edgy, no apologies country style down. She brings a little grit, a lot of attitude, and a whole bunch of confidence to everything she seems to do. And honestly, you don't have to be a country

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6: If you are an employee, what are the three things you should know about sexual harassment? 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But understand that any gender-based discrimination or mistreatment is against the law, and your employer must respond to reports of sexual harassment immediately. So, number three, report the harassment, not just with a comment to someone, but report it to a supervisor and see that the report is followed with something in writing. The report is so important because if you don't report the misconduct, it just didn't happen, and you're encouraging more harassment. But if you do report the harassment and there's any retaliation, you are protected by law and you have a case. Don't encourage abusive conduct at work by looking the other way. 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
1: 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This is Bull Country.

excited to go to the Firebirds game tonight as your hype girl because guess what? They're taking on my hometown hockey team. That's right. It's going to be a battle and I'm excited to cheer on the Coachella Valley Firebirds. So come on out. Be sure to stop at 98.5 The Bulls tent for your chance to win a big screen TV. Then come on in. Say hi to me up on the West Deck between sections 114 and 115. Maybe you'll get a fuego sighting too. Wouldn't that be great? This

Okay, Coachella Valley, we've got a major weather change heading our way. That moisture from the remnants of Tropical Storm Rachel is tracking towards the desert, and a first weather alert day is in effect for Sunday. We're talking high chance of rain, strong winds, and the potential for urban and flash flooding. So secure those patio cushions and be careful on those roads. The good news, that extreme heat warning is expiring. Finally. And we're finally looking at a real cool down. By Monday and Tuesday, highs could drop into the upper 70s and low 80s. After those record-breaking temps, I think we can all say, bring on that cooler weather. This is Bull Country.

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Make it a great weekend, Coachella Valley. 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

98.5 The Bull. Good afternoon. I'm Mazingo. Friday. The weekend is finally here. And if you've got kids in high school, well, then they're probably already aware. There's a full slate of high school football games tonight. Maybe one of your kids plays, or maybe they're a cheerleader, so you know the schedule. But maybe you just like watching the pure sport of high school football, and you just don't know the schedule. Well, hey, that's what I'm here for. I got the games for you happening tonight. Rancho Mirage at La Quinta, Palm Springs at Shadow Hills, Xavier Prep at Palm Desert, Coachella Valley at Desert Mirage, Banning at 29 Palms, Desert Christian Academy at Linfield Christian, Desert Hot Springs, Indio Cathedral City, and Yucca Valley all on bye this week. Good luck to all of our local teams hitting the field tonight.

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1: 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Mary could roll up to your workplace on Friday with lunch for the crew. 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

So we got a big music festival happening this weekend on the east side of town, a little something called Head Trip. They're expecting about 70,000 people to descend upon the valley. A lot of them probably already here. They're out there setting up their camping sites at the moment. But one thing that they probably did not consider is that we're going to have some weather this weekend. We're getting some rain. It should start Saturday evening, and it'll continue through Sunday, maybe even through Monday afternoon, Monday evening-ish. So if you or someone you know is heading out there, the organizers are saying two things. A, download the Head Trip app. That will keep you up to date with everything happening around the festival, emergency announcement, things of that nature. There's going to be some wind as well. We saw Stagecoach affected by the wind back in April, so you never know. It could happen again. But

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So did you hear about these shoes that Denny's released? It's not the first time they've done it. These are called the Sticky Kicks 2.0. Oh, that makes me want to buy them. Shoes that are immediately described as sticky. Anyway, the reason they're called sticky shoes is because they're full of syrup. Like, not where you put your foot, it's on the outside of it. But yeah, there's syrup in these shoes. There's little syrup pouches on the sides. No, you don't open it up and pour it on your pancakes, at least I don't think that's what you're supposed to do. That might be a little weird. Anyway, they also have blueberry blue laces and syrup splattered soles. So they're very Denny's, and they're already sold out. They were going for $1.95. They went on sale earlier today for about 3 hours. The last time they did these, they sold out in under 60 seconds, and the vast majority of them ended up on eBay. You can already find them on eBay. Just search Sticky Kicks 2. People are asking like a grand for them. What? I wouldn't pay $200 for Denny's shoes. I'm certainly not paying $2,000 for them. I have this thing against food-related clothing. You know, being a dude who's battled his weight like his whole life, wearing food clothing just, it's not for me. Like, oh, there it is, him and his Denny's shoes. Heading out for a grand slam, Mazinga? But no, I just, no food clothing. None for me, thanks.

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I'm Mazingo. 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You can print that certificate out right after you buy it. 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

Hey, if you're going to the Firebirds game tonight, be sure to stop by the 98.5 The Bull booth. Todd's going to be out there, and he's got a QR code that you should scan for a chance to win a 50-inch TV. And you'll find out if you're the winner before the game is open tonight. 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We're all going to be out there tonight playing some music, having some fun, getting you revved up before the game. 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It's a little thing we're calling Firebirds Friday. How do we come up with that? Well, it's Friday, and we're going to be at the Firebirds game. Seems self-explanatory. We'll see you out there tonight.

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Oh, would you look at that? It's fall. How ironic. The fall cash contest keyword for the hour is fall. F-A-L-L, fall. 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

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The Bull.

The nominees for this year's Kids' Choice Awards were announced earlier today. Taylor Swift leading the way with 6 nominees, but this story, not about Taylor. No, no, it's about country music. I don't really consider her to be a country artist anymore. She's a pop artist that dabbles in country music, so we'll go this direction. There were a number of country artists nominated, even though there are no country categories, and the vast majority of those nominees' names rhyme with Schmellishmangley. Yep, Ella Langley, big nominee. 3 nominations for Ella. Favorite female breakout artist or group. Favorite viral song for Choosing Texas. You knew that was coming. Also, favorite music collaboration. I Can't Love You Anymore with Morgan Wallen. Now, Morgan Wallen is nominated, but he's a feature on that song, so he doesn't have a straight-up standalone nomination. Jelly Roll in a similar situation. His duet with Alex Warren Bloodline nominated for favorite music collaboration. So, country getting represented a little bit out there. It'd be nice if they got their own category, you know, favorite country artist, male, female, favorite country song, whatever it is, but apparently Nickelodeon, late to the party. Country music's having a bit of a moment. Even MTV added country categories. There's like 36 categories at the Kids' Choice Awards.

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Satellites are probably pointed away from the moon. I'm no scientist. I have no idea. 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